her, time by. She's laughing when I kiss her, shivering when I give her, I love her. 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

0: So, und leider musste ich dann gerade feststellen, dass ich beim Zusammenschnippen oder Auseinanderschnippen der Interviewbeiträge ein kleiner Fehler unterlaufen ist. 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Und dann, sag ich mal, wünsche ich euch viel Spaß.
1: Yes, it is. Hi everyone. It's so nice to be here. Yes, it's a home game. It's in my favorite city in the world. It's in Vienna.
2: Vienna. And the Staatshalle. Have you been there already?
1: Yes, I've been to a Green Day concert in Stadthalle. We were there with Sandro, my manager and guitarist, and we were thinking, wow, maybe one day, you know, we could play in here. And now it's happening, so it's crazy.
2: And for you, last year, JJ went to the Eurovision, there was an internal selection, and this year you were chosen by a national final. We all saw it. It was wonderful to see a national final again in Austria. Yes, and what has happened between that with you? Where have you been? Have you gone to pre-parties?
1: Yes, wow. I mean, it was like one day to the other, it was like a new chapter that started, and we've been to all over Austria and Oslo. We've been to London very shortly and Berlin. So, like this week only, we've been to the airport for like 5 times. So we travel a lot and we meet so many nice people and so many nice fans. It's so lovely to meet them all. I mean, only to this morning we met some fans who did like the animal masks from our stage, and it's just so cool to see all of this and to get to experience this. It's a big honor.
2: Yeah, and tonight Eurovision in concert. What do you expect?
1: Ooh, I've heard someone say it's like a mini Eurovision, but like it's like more relaxed because there's no voting. It's just people like just making music together and being on stage together. And I hope to see some dancing in the crowd. That would be the ideal.
2: I think they will dance, awesome. And especially to your song. You have met already the other contestants. Is there also, because last year there was a lot of friendship, how is it this year?
1: Yes, I mean, I've only met a few, so I'm going to meet the majority today in Amsterdam. And it already feels like a little family. We have like a group chat and we're just, I don't know, like sometimes it's like we are just like casting kids in a casting show.

0: like this 19-year-old with a big dream of standing on big stages and inspiring people. I'm very glad to hear that, and I hope to represent my generation here as well, like the Gen Z, also with Eva and Monroe. I hope to connect with Gen Z fans as well from Eurovision. Yeah.
1: And now the stage. I know we can't know everything about it, but is it already arranged?
0: Which stage in your
1: stage performance?
0: Oh yes, it's already all settled. I mean, how do you say? Like it's all planned out. So right now it's just rehearsing, and there's a choreography, and we had this week we had some rehearsals, and like my whole body is sore still. It's like because I did the moves like on my own, and then I did it with the choreographer, and it was like, wow, I have to do that, and I have to put my arm like that, and it's so I don't know, it's so intense, but I love it. It's really cool, and I already had my cardio training for that, so that's a big plus. I'm getting in shape. I mean, when I was growing up, I did a lot of triathlon, so I do have like a sports background.
1: Is it the triathlon?
0: Yes, the triathlon. Yeah, sorry. So I started when I was 5, and I did it for like 10 years or so. So I do have like a bit of experience in how it's like to train and to have discipline and stuff like that, and I think that's very important for dancing as well. So yeah.
1: So everything is arranged, and also your clothes?
0: Not quite finished yet, but we already have plans. Yeah, it's gonna be very Tanzschein.
1: Man braucht ein, you need a Tanzschein to go to dance.
0: Yes, I mean, if you have like this way of living like it is in Tanzschein, being open, being yourself, not caring about what others think, and being respectful to each other, then you already have a Tanzschein, and you can dance freely. Yeah.
1: So make your life possible.
0: Yes, being cosmopolitan, and especially dancing away your inner animal.
2: There's also a sentence about dogs.
0: Yes.
2: In the song. What is that?
0: Because
2: I have a dog.
0: Well, I don't have anything against dogs. I have, my family has 2 dogs as well. I love dogs and I love animals. It's more like this, because it translates to also if they're just barking and not biting, dogs are not allowed inside. So that's like, also if you don't act on it, only, it's also like this, if you have this, you just need like a positive attitude and an open and respectful attitude to be in the club and to dance together and to live together, essentially. Yeah.
2: Because Austria, I read, is a dog-friendly country.
0: Yes. Yeah, definitely. I mean, we love animals, so
2: okay.
0: Yeah.
2: Okay, because perhaps I will go with my dogs also to Vienna. So and they're all already been in a picture with last year the UK entry, so that was very funny.
0: Okay.
2: So that was a personal question, but I also want to ask you, there are rehearsals also with people which are not the real singers from the song. But you are living in so close. Are you going to do it yourself, or is there a stand-in who will do it for you?
0: Oh, no, we do have... So when it comes to Stadthalle and to the rehearsals and everything, we are just another contestant. So we are like... Yeah, we are... Like it's written in the rule book, and we are just like any other contestant. So there's no change in any of that, and I'm going to experience the stage like everyone else. So yeah.

0: Tja, dann werden wir mal sehen, ob Finnland das Ganze dann gewinnen wird. 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
1: Alex Berlin am Nachmittag.
2: Alex Berlin, deine Stadt, dein Programm. 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
0: Ja, und die hört ihr zum 620. 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Wir machen jetzt weiter mit dem bereits erwähnten Interview mit Sarah Engels. Auch das halt in voller Länge.
3: You are here now in Amsterdam, but there were some problems with your flight and all the fans are very excited to have you here. They thought, oh, will she make it in time?
4: I was also very excited. Yeah, we were, I think it was 5 minutes before boarding, and then they said, no, we can't fly because the pilot is ill. So yes, I was very sad and thought I would miss it. So now I'm here and I'm very happy.
3: Yeah, and in Amsterdam, you're from Cologne. Yeah. Cologne, nur du allein kann die Stadt meine Traume sein. You are going to...
4: I live nearby, but I was many times here in Amsterdam. Mm-hmm. Also, I have one date time here with my husband. Oh. 2 years before. It was very nice.
3: Okay, Hans has also some questions for you.
5: Sarah, what happened after the final?
4: After the final, it happened a lot because there were so many interviews, many rehearsals, and we are thinking about the show, the big show in Vienna, starting to create the show, the costume and everything. And it is, yeah, it's a really nice experience and a nice journey.
5: The costume? Have you already the costume?
4: No, not really. And that's something we are very afraid because, I mean, it's not that time and a few weeks ago, and then the show have to be ready. But no, we don't have a costume right now.
5: Okay, so go shopping.
4: Yes, we have to go shopping. Maybe here in Amsterdam.
3: Yeah, or Vienna.
4: Yeah, or in Vienna.
3: Yeah.
5: The staging, I know we can't hear what you are going to do, but is it already arranged?
4: It's arranged, but not to 100%. So I think I would say maybe 80 or 85. We try to make a few special moments for the people, for the audience. And also, I mean, what I can say is the dance break will be there, like a dance break, so we won't cancel it because I think it's very strong and it's also important and it's like, it's something Eurovision, you know?
3: It's always difficult. You can't talk about it, but we're very curious what it's going to be. And of course, now we have we met you before, so you feel a relationship. Do you also have already a relationship with the other artists because you've been to the Nordic party?
4: Yeah.
3: How was that?
4: I already met them at the Nordic party, and they are so kind and so sweet. There are so many beautiful people and voices also. Everyone has his own history, his own thing, and it's very, very, very interesting to connect with them and also to listen to their culture or their music, and it's very nice.
3: Do you have favorite already from the other countries?
4: Oh, yeah.
3: A song which you think from, oh, that song I want to sing as well.
4: I like the girls, especially this year. I mean, Cyprus, Jala. I love this song. Also, Dara from Bulgaria is, she's very hot. She's a hot girl. And Greece is also very nice. I mean, there's no one where I would say, oh no, that's not Eurovision. So I think everyone has a choice.
5: You have already a career in musicals. Is this different?
4: Yes, it's very different because in musical, I mean, I have to also act in a role, and it's 3 hours, so a very long time here in Vienna. It will be 3 minutes, so very short, but it has to be 150 or 200%, and it's something different, I would say. Yeah.
5: Is this better than a musical?
4: No, you can't. This is vergleichen. compare. Yeah, you. I think you can't compare it, but I would say the Eurovision is a once in a lifetime experience, so very, very special for me.
5: So you don't want to go to the Eurovision next year?
4: No, I think it isn't. Would it be possible to go there? Yeah. To yes, yes, really?
3: Yes, Sissel tried from Denmark. Tried as well in the national final again to go to Eurovision. Yeah, and Lena did it as well in Germany.
4: Yeah, you're right. Yeah, but I think I would say let's do it like a once in a lifetime experience, okay. Because you will never forget it, and it's also in life. You when you try something the first time, it's very special. But in the second time, you are maybe more to think about it and more. You cannot. You cannot not leave you cannot fall in. And I think it has to be once in a lifetime.
5: Okay. Fire is in English. Do you want to make a version in German?
4: Oh, that's a good question. I don't.
5: We always have good questions.
4: Yes, that's true. It's difficult. I think fire in German, it would maybe.
3: Feuer?
4: Yeah, ich bin Feuer, Feuer. No, it won't. No, it's not great. It has to be in English.
5: then the art songs mit. Feuer in
3: yeah,
4: yeah, yeah, yeah, stimmt, true.
3: Yeah, and she did very well. And she did very well on the Eurovision in Paris.
4: Yeah, that's true. But I think when you have a song and it's in your ear, yeah. It's kind of strange if you hear it in another language sometimes. Yeah. Yeah.
3: Now Germany has 1, 2, 3 in their song. Mm-hmm. They have German in the song.
6: You mean UK?
3: UK, yeah. They have 1, 2, 3. And the Austria song, mm-hmm, is also in German. How do you like those?
4: The Austria song, I like it. I like it because it's something special. It's Tannenschein. Yeah, and it goes through your mind, and once you hear it, you can't forget it. So it's a very nice song, and also from the UK, it's very funny that they have some German words. Yeah.
3: Yeah, yeah. And you have some English words in it.
4: And I have some English words. Yeah, that's true.
3: Okay.
5: What will happen? What are you going to do in Wien? What are you going to do in Vienna during the Eurovision week? Not only rehearsal, I hope.
4: Not only rehearsal. I hope that we can eat some Wiener Schnitzel, and also some Kaiserschmarrn. I'm a very big fan of the kitchen in Vienna. So I hope that we can eat a lot. But now, I have to be careful because when I eat too much, then I have to roll to the stage.
3: Okay.
5: then you can't wear the gown.
4: Yeah, that's true.
3: No Sachertorte.
4: Yeah.
5: Are you?
4: Nicht so.
5: Are you wearing a dress or?
4: We don't know yet because we have to fix it up. But for now, I think it will be something very sexy, and I want to show other women that every woman can wear whatever she likes, and she can be a powerful woman. And can she has to believe in herself. That's my message.
5: What will happen after the Eurovision?
4: After the Eurovision, I come back to Cologne, and then I have to go to the musical again. So yeah, to Moulin Rouge. 2 days later, so it will be crazy.
5: So you won't have a week off?
4: No, my week off was the last week, where I was with my family. But it will be tough, yeah. But I love it because I can live my dream. And it's so special to do this. And, yeah.
3: Yeah. And what will you, before you go on stage, what will you do? What will you sing something? Will you have something to give you that empowerment?
4: Most of the time I drink tea. That's my go-to. Okay. Then sometimes I do a meditation. I also do it when I go to sleep. It's something, and yeah, I, I make this like a routine, you know. And yeah, I think that's it. Yes, something, sure, singing. And do you know Lux Voxing?
3: Yeah.
4: It's like the
3: bubbling.
4: Bubbling,
3: yes.
4: Yeah.
3: Yeah.
4: Yeah.
3: Yeah. And, well, about your music, because we're a radio program, we want to play music. And which song do we have to play if we want to get to know Sarah Engels?
4: Oh, I would say you can't do this in one song, because I have many songs in German, also many songs in English. But I would say if you only want to know who is Sarah, maybe you have to listen Starke Mädchen, because it's something deep in my heart and a message I want to bring to every woman, every girl. And yeah, maybe you have to listen this song.
0: Ja, das war also das Interview von Sarah oder mit Sarah Engels von Hans. 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
4: Hallo ihr Lieben, mein Name ist Sarah Engels und ich werde dieses Jahr beim Eurovision Song Contest Deutschland vertreten mit meinem Song Fire.
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2: If we have to talk about Felicia, which song do we have to listen to get to know you?
3: Oh, of my songs?
2: No, no, not yours, just a song.
3: Okay. Which in Eurovision or like?
2: Like the whole.
3: Okay. Abracadabra with Lady Gaga.
2: Okay.
3: Yes.
2: And how are you doing? Are you already ready for Vienna?
3: I'm so not ready. I haven't packed my bags or anything, but I'm so happy and I'm so excited to go there.
2: Yeah.
3: It's my first time.
2: Yeah. You also had some trouble with political things. Mm. Have you pushed them aside?
3: No, it's like I have said what I think and my thoughts and everything, and I stand by it, but I can't talk about it anymore.
2: Okay,
3: yeah,
2: that's good. And I wish you very much luck. Look
3: Thank
2: at
3: you
2: deal.
3: So much.
2: And
3: I
2: hope to see you in Vienna.
3: Yes.
2: Sprichst du Deutsch?
3: Yes, I was wrong.
2: Teller du Tysk?
3: Ich habe, nein.
2: Nein.
3: Nein, die gehen nicht bra.
2: Die gehen nicht bra.
3: No.
2: Okay. Hey, thanks so much.

0: Pimps and things like to hang outside and cuss.
1: My name's Kiki Crabtree III.
2: You see that?
1: I got more.
3: Talking to no one in particular. They say the baddest. I am tonight.